0: following reports two girls were raped at South Beach Parade in Great Yarmouth in the early hours of May the 16th, according to Norfolk Constabulary. And the value of going to university has gone down. That's what people are saying in the latest British Social Attitude Survey amid worse job prospects and anger over student debts. Alex Scholes is the spokesperson for the National Centre for Social Research.
1: The solution to turning around attitudes towards the value of a university education, I think, relies on society producing the right number of graduates for the economy that we have.
0: From Radio News Hub, I'm Johnny Holmes. Rain spread southeast overnight, turning heavy in northern and western areas with strong winds. Scotland and Northern Ireland will see fresher conditions with showers following, lows of 10 degrees.
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0: Oh, I don't know whether I like this bird. It's not like last time, is it? Whose daft idea was this?
1: Yours. These chaps are too tight.
0: You think you've got problems? 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And mind where you step. Come on, let's do this.
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0: through the week when you're working with your office friend. So the music doesn't ever stop. Not for a minute.
1: But when Friday arrives, you want the best weekend. And our shows can always make it pop.
0: Together, come and see what we have in store. We think you'll come.

0: Eliza. What's going on with the chains? Get off, get off. They're attacking me.
1: It must have been your singing, Ella. I can't think what else it could have been.
0: Rubbish. It was there. I told you.

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1: Israel says that Iran has launched missiles at it in the first such bombardment since a fragile ceasefire took effect in early April. Tehran had warned of retaliation after Israel on Sunday struck Beirut's southern suburbs without warning in defiance of Washington's request days ago to stand down. Iran's state broadcaster confirmed the launch of missiles and multiple explosions were heard in northern Israel. Israel's military says it was working on intercepting the missiles. A rare Roman brooch discovered by a metal detectorist in Midlothian is going on show for the first time in a major new exhibition. Dr. Fraser Hunter is from the National Museum of Scotland.
2: A critical part of our story is the impact the Roman world has on what is now Scotland. And this brooch shows the coming together of different worlds of Iron Age and Roman traditions, local and Roman traditions.
1: It was discovered in a field by a metal detectorist in 2022, but was probably made in Northern England. Number 10 has hit out at people attempting to interfere in our democracy and stir up division following comments from US Vice President J.D. Vance. Ben Monsey has the latest.
3: Mr. Vance said there should be righteous anger over the case and argued that migration policies had contributed to the conditions in which the killing occurred. The Prime Minister's official spokesman says the Novak family didn't want Henry's death used to create further division. The comments by Vance follow a week of intense scrutiny of how the police responded to the incident.
1: David Lammy said he challenged comments made by Vance, stressing that Novak's killer was British-born and that ongoing investigations into the case are being carried out. A British adventurer has crossed the Atlantic Ocean by hydrogen balloon. Alicia Hampelman-Adams from Bath landed with her teammates in Luxembourg at 6 a.m. on Sunday. And at long last, Alexander Zverev has done it. In five grueling sets, a visibly weary Zverev outlasted Flavio Cobolli to win the French Open. From Radio News Hub, I'm Johnny Holmes. Rain spread southeast overnight, turning heavy in northern and western areas with strong winds. Scotland and Northern Ireland will see fresher conditions with showers following, lows of 10 degrees.
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1: Christian Eriksen is conscious and doing well after the Denmark midfielder appeared to collapse in a friendly with Ukraine. TV images showed Eriksen holding his chest in the 65th minute of the fixture before the camera shot moved elsewhere, but the match was quickly halted amid concern for the former Tottenham and Manchester United playmaker. Eriksen collapsed at Euro 2020 during a 1-0 loss to Finland, and it later emerged he had suffered a cardiac arrest. Volodymyr Zelensky has said Ukraine will not silently die and could maintain its recent surge of attacks deep into Russia if the war continues, as he arrived in London for talks in Downing Street. Keir Starmer has hosted discussions between the Ukrainian president and the leaders of France and Germany. Nationwide Building Society is installing defibrillators and bleed control kits across the country. Located at their branches, it's hoped to encourage more people to step up and perform life-saving CPR if they need to. Professor Andrew Hartle is the chief medical officer of St John Ambulance, who are helping with the rollout.
2: You can't make things worse by using these kits, but the real importance is to get on and treat people early.
1: Police investigating the alleged rape of two teenage girls at a seaside resort have charged a man in his 30s after he was stopped at the port of Dover re-entering the UK. Romanian national Madeline Elinca has been charged following reports two girls were raped at South Beach Parade in Great Yarmouth in the early hours of May the 16th, according to Norfolk Constabulary. And the value of going to university has gone down. That's what people are saying in the latest British Social Attitude Survey amid worse job prospects and anger over student debts. Alex Scholes is the spokesperson for the National Centre for Social Research.
3: The solution to turning around attitudes towards the value of a university education, I think, relies on society producing the right number of graduates for the economy that we have.
1: From Radio News Hub, I'm Johnny Holmes. Rain spread southeast overnight, turning heavy in northern and western areas with strong winds. Scotland and Northern Ireland will see fresher conditions with showers following, lows of 10 degrees.
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1: Israel says that Iran has launched missiles at it in the first such bombardment since a fragile ceasefire took effect in early April. Tehran had warned of retaliation after Israel on Sunday struck Beirut's southern suburbs without warning in defiance of Washington's request days ago to stand down. Iran's state broadcaster confirmed the launch of missiles and multiple explosions were heard in northern Israel. Israel's military says it was working on intercepting the missiles. A rare Roman brooch discovered by a metal detectorist in Midlothian is going on show for the first time in a major new exhibition. Dr. Fraser Hunter is from the National Museum of Scotland.
2: A critical part of our story is the impact the Roman world has on what is now Scotland. And this brooch shows the coming together of different worlds of Iron Age and Roman traditions, local and Roman traditions.
1: It was discovered in a field by a metal detectorist in 2022, but was probably made in Northern England. Number 10 has hit out at people attempting to interfere in our democracy and stir up division following comments from US Vice President J.D. Vance. Ben Monsey has the latest.
3: Mr. Vance said there should be righteous anger over the case and argued that migration policies had contributed to the conditions in which the killing occurred. The Prime Minister's official spokesman says the Novak family didn't want Henry's death used to create further division. The comments by Vance follow a week of intense scrutiny of how the police responded to the incident.
1: David Lammy said he challenged comments made by Vance, stressing that Novak's killer was British-born and that ongoing investigations into the case are being carried out. A British adventurer has crossed the Atlantic Ocean by hydrogen balloon. Alicia Hampelman-Adams from Bath landed with her teammates in Luxembourg at 6 a.m. on Sunday. And at long last, Alexander Zverev has done it. In five grueling sets, a visibly weary Zverev outlasted Flavio Cobolli to win the French Open. From Radio News Hub, I'm Johnny Holmes. Rain spread southeast overnight, turning heavy in northern and western areas with strong winds. Scotland and Northern Ireland will see fresher conditions with showers following, lows of 10 degrees.
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1: Christian Eriksen is conscious and doing well after the Denmark midfielder appeared to collapse in a friendly with Ukraine. TV images showed Eriksen holding his chest in the 65th minute of the fixture before the camera shot moved elsewhere. But the match was quickly halted amid concern for the former Tottenham and Manchester United playmaker. Eriksen collapsed at Euro 2020 during a 1-0 loss to Finland, and it later emerged he had suffered a cardiac arrest. Volodymyr Zelensky has said Ukraine will not silently die and could maintain its recent surge of attacks deep into Russia if the war continues, as he arrived in London for talks in Downing Street. Keir Starmer has hosted discussions between the Ukrainian president and the leaders of France and Germany. Nationwide Building Society is installing defibrillators and bleed control kits across the country. Located at their branches, it's hoped to encourage more people to step up and perform life-saving CPR if they need to. Professor Andrew Hartle is the Chief Medical Officer of St John Ambulance, who are helping with the rollout.
2: You can't make things worse by using these kits, but the real importance is to get on and treat people early.
1: Police investigating the alleged rape of two teenage girls at a seaside resort have charged a man in his 30s after he was stopped at the port of Dover re-entering the UK. Romanian national Madeline Ilinca has been charged following reports two girls were raped at South Beach Parade in Great Yarmouth in the early hours of May the 16th, according to Norfolk Constabulary. And the value of going to university has gone down. That's what people are saying in the latest British Social Attitude Survey amid worse job prospects and anger over student debts. Alex Scholes is the spokesperson for the National Centre for Social Research.
3: The solution to turning around attitudes towards the value of a university education, I think, relies on society producing the right number of graduates for the economy that we have.
1: From Radio News Hub, I'm Johnny Holmes. Rain spread southeast overnight, turning heavy in northern and western areas with strong winds. Scotland and Northern Ireland will see fresher conditions with showers following, lows of 10 degrees.
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1: Israel have launched retaliatory strikes into Iran despite calls for restraint from the UK and the US. It's the first time the two sides have launched attacks since the fragile ceasefire came into effect. Foreign Secretary Yvette Cooper says the conflict is in no one's interest, urging them to de-escalate immediately. The Prime Minister is reportedly set to announce a ban on social media for under-16s in the next 10 days. It's after calls from MPs and other senior Labour figures, with ministers considering evidence from Australia's ban and a consultation with parents and young people. Meanwhile, Children's Commissioner Dame Rachel D'Souza has also called for any ban to be extended to 16 and 17-year-olds. A woman whose husband died on a smart motorway says she never thought she'd still be campaigning 7 years on. Claire Mercer runs Smart Motorways Kill, who made the case against the transport system. She's now opened her own office in Rotherham.
2: Between me and my dog that everyone loves and wants to speak to and the campaign, I get stopped all the time, especially from people in Rotherham, and, you know, wanting to ask me about the campaign, wanting to give good wishes, and I get keep fighting lass every other day.
1: National Highways say smart motorways remain our safest roads. England fans in Texas for the upcoming World Cup opener against Croatia could be at risk due to the extreme heat. 9 of the 104 matches are expected to be played above 26 degrees, with around 5% to occur where the weather exceeds 28 degrees Celsius. Malcolm Mistry is an assistant professor in climate and geospatial modelling.
3: More generally, it comes in the form of heat exhaustion leading to heat stroke. So what this basically means is that the body is not able to release the extra heat that's being trapped due to the ambient conditions.
1: And more than 4 million people have problems with a package holiday in the past year, with Citizens Advice reporting 14 complaints about them each day. Their new survey finds the most common problems were hotels being worse than advertised, unavailable facilities, and bad food. From Radio News Hub, I'm Frankie Hersine. A wet day for many of us, with a band of heavy rain across England and Wales moving southeastwards, getting drier and brighter as the day goes on, though, with a high of 18 degrees Celsius.
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0: 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Welcome to Decades Breakfast. On the show, your music.

Everybody, Three Steps to Heaven on your Decades Breakfast. Morning, it's Monday morning, the 8th of June. Are you well this morning? Let's do your lyric game. These lyrics I've got for you in today's show. Early in the evening, just about supper time, over by the courthouse, they're starting to unwind. What is that song today? Any ideas on that one? Early in the evening, just about supper time, over by the courthouse, they're starting to unwind.

Doctor and Twins, Doctor on your Decades Breakfast. How you getting on with that lyric game this morning then? Is that a bit tough? You'll kick yourself when you hear what it is. On this day, 1963, the Crystals, song to do, Ron, it peaked at number 3 on the US singles chart.

To do Ron Ron, the Crystals on your Decades Breakfast. Let's do our first of the musical birthdays this morning. On this day, 1914, Nancy Sinatra was born. Of course, she had songs with her dad Frank, but she had solo songs as well, like this one, These Boots Are Made for Walking.

0: Sunshine on your Decades Breakfast, and Nancy Sinatra. Happy heavenly birthday to her today, born on this day, 1940. These boots are made for walking.
1: 1970.
0: The year of fortune this morning, 1970. Back to the 70s in a moment. Elvis Presley. First up, The Miracles.

0: Elvis Presley and the Wonder of You and the Miracles, the Tears of a Clown. There you go, double shot of 1970 this morning on your Year of Fortune. Love that. Tell you what, we'll do another one of those tomorrow on the show. Coming up for you, Billy Fury and Wings to play.
1: 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Friday afternoon in the office and everything is going mad. 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I can't wait for the weekend to begin. Welcome to the Weekend has some of the best features around.
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Fury, I'll Never Find Another You on your Decades Breakfast. For your Monday morning, we're doing your lyric game this morning. Are you going to get the first one of the week right? This is the lyrics I've got for you. Early in the evening, just about supper time, over by the courthouse, they're starting to unwind.

Basil and Mickey and the Zootons. All right, it's a little bit more than that, so not really. Probably an oldie these days. And their version of Valerie on your Decades Breakfast. On this day, 1967, Procol Harum were at number one on the UK singles chart. White as Shade of Pale.

White A Shade of Pale on your Decades Breakfast, back to 1967. They were number one with that one. This day back in the 60s. On this day, 1942, Chuck Negron was born of Three Dog Night.

0: featured the day I met Murray on your Decades Breakfast and the Three Dog Night, their version of the song, The Show Must Go On. Let's give the answer to your lyric game this morning. These are the lyrics that I gave you earlier on, early in the evening, just about supper time. Over by the courthouse, they're starting to unwind. What was that song this morning?
1: Early in the evening, just about supper time. Over by the courthouse, they're starting to unwind.
0: The answer, Creedence Clearwater Revival and Down on the Corner.

Church Revival, and Down on the Corner. There you go, that's your lyrical answer for your Monday morning. Well done if you got that right. On the way in the next hour, we'll have some more fun show with your 1 second wonder on the way. I'll play you 1 second of a famous song. You see if you can work out what it is. There ain't no prizes though, I keep telling you this. Plus, what day is it today? We'll find out that in

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1: Israel has launched a barrage of missiles into Iran after Tehran attacked them over the weekend. Ben Monte has more.
2: The attacks are the first since the ceasefire came into effect in April, with Israel hitting what they call military targets belonging to the Iranian terror regime. It's after Tehran strikes in Israel over the weekend, which they said were in retaliation for attacks on Lebanon, though President Donald Trump is understood to have told Benjamin Netanyahu to show restraint. Foreign Secretary Yvette Cooper has called on both sides to de-escalate immediately.
1: A ban on social media for under-16s is reportedly set to be announced by the Prime Minister in the next 10 days. MPs have been considering evidence from a consultation with young people and parents. Now it's understood a number of apps, including YouTube Kids, will be restricted, with Sir Keir Starmer said to be announcing it before the Makerfield by-election. Alleged survivors of sexual abuse at the hands of late Harrods owner Mohammed Al-Fayed are calling for a full trafficking investigation. More than 400 allegations have been made against him dating back to 1977. Police are investigating over 150 reports, including 21 who came before his death in 2023. A woman campaigning against smart motorways has opened up her own office 7 years after her husband died on the transport system.
3: He didn't have a funeral, he had a concert, and we did a repeat because it was so popular. We did another concert 5 years later. I just wanted to mark the occasion and get us all together in this office and just show everyone, look, this is everything that the campaign has done.
1: That's Claire Mercer from Smart Motorways Kill. Meanwhile, National Highways say smart motorways are the safest mode of travel and provided much needed extra capacity for drivers. Danish footballer Christian Eriksen is said to be doing well after collapsing during a match against Ukraine yesterday. He'd previously collapsed at Euro 2020, suffering from a cardiac arrest. And in tennis, Alexander Zverev has finally done it. He's won the French Open. It's his first Grand Slam title after losing his previous three finals. He says he's finally got his happy end. From Radio News Hub, I'm Frankie Hersein. A wet day for many of us, with a band of heavy rain across England and Wales moving southeastwards. Getting drier and brighter as the day goes on, though, with a high of 18 degrees Celsius.

That's your final call to get out of bed this morning. Man from Man, 54321. Decades Breakfast, good morning. Right, coming up on the show this hour, then your 1 second wonder. I'll play you 1 second of a famous song. See if you can work out what it is. You should know it. It's famous after all. And what day is it today? That's on the way too.

0: Right, let's do this then. 1 second wonder for your Monday.
1: Give me the music.
0: What's that song? Any ideas on that one? It sounds like you're singing Shining, but it's not about the lyrics, is it? It's about the song. What is it?
1: Give me the music.
0: What's that song today? Any ideas, me dears? Is it?

and Beach Baby on your Decades Breakfast. Maybe if you're in the UK where it's summertime, or you're in Europe, if you're in Australia, it's probably like our summer there, even though you're like wintertime over there. It's your Decades Breakfast. Let's say happy birthday today. Boss Skaggs, born on this day, 1944.

Ricardo, one of my favourite artists, that guy. He had the song Just Another Day. You remember that one. You might remember Angel as well. That's Do You Believe in Us. Got to number 30 on the UK singles chart back in the day. That day being 1992. Boss Skaggs before that. Happy birthday to him today. On this day, 1974. David Bowie started a 4-week run at number 1 on the UK album chart with the album Diamond Dogs. And on it was this.

Andrew Gold and Lonely Boy on your Decades Breakfast, and David Bowie and Rebel Rebel from the album Diamond Dogs, which was at number one on the UK album chart for 4 weeks this day back in 1974. Right, let's find out exactly what day it is today.

0: Monday the 8th of June, it's Upsy-Daisy Day today. Make a conscious effort to turn your usually grumpy mornings around by greeting the new day with warmth, hope, cheer and at least a little enthusiasm. It's Best Friends Day. Get together with your best friend or take a little time to get in touch if you've moved away and strengthen your connection to that one person who always gets you. And it's Name Your Poison Day. The bartender greets you with a smile. Name your poison. You pursue the menu feeling like a kid in a candy store. If your name is Anna Lee, Analia, Hassan, Hussein, or Lainey, today is your day.
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13: Freaky rashes, 53p a pound. Cooked shoulder, 14p a quarter. A choice of pâtés from 14p a quarter.
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0: Decades Breakfast, 8th of June, morning, Monday morning with Mark Gale. We are playing your favourites from the decades you love, and we're doing your 1 second wonder. What's this 1 second today?
1: Give me the music!
0: That 1 second, coming up, we'll play it for you soon.

Valley and the Four Seasons and Walk Like a Man, Frankie Valli. He's had to cancel his tours for the rest of the year due to health reasons. He said he's going to take it easy and he'll be back. On this day, 1962, Nick Rhodes was born. He was a member of Duran Duran. It's a Monday. We better play this one, right?

Beach on your Decades Breakfast and Duran Duran. A new moon on Monday. Happy birthday to Duran Duran member Nick Rhodes today. Born on this day back in 1962. Happy birthday today, Bonnie Tyler.

Happy birthday today, Bonnie Tyler. There she is, holding out for a hero. Born on this day back in 1953. Your decades breakfast, the decades you love. We're doing your 1 second wonder. What's this?

Peter Frampton and Show Me the Way on your Decades Breakfast. There you go, there's your 1 second wonder answer for your Monday morning. Well done if you got that right today. There you go, they've even chucked in some applause for you. And that's it, your Decades Breakfast done. I'm back tomorrow morning. Let's do it again, shall we? Now-

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1: Israel have launched retaliatory strikes into Iran despite calls for restraint from the UK and the US. Ben Monsey has more.
2: The Israeli Defense Forces say they struck military targets overnight, with Iranian state TV saying explosions could be heard across western and central areas. It's after Tehran attacked Israel, but President Donald Trump is said to have told his Israeli counterpart not to carry out any immediate response. Foreign Secretary Yvette Cooper said the conflict is in no one's interest, urging them to de-escalate immediately.
1: The Prime Minister is reportedly set to announce a ban on social media for under-16s in the next 10 days. So after calls from MPs and other senior Labour figures, with ministers considering evidence from Australia's ban and a consultation with parents and young people. Meanwhile, Children's Commissioner Dame Rachel D'Souza has also called for any ban to be extended to 16 and 17-year-olds. 9 people have been injured in a shooting near to England's World Cup base in Kansas. The team were not at the hotel near to where it happened as they were preparing for their friendly game against New Zealand. Police were called to reports of the incident around 5 miles from the camp. A woman from Rotherham has opened her own office to fight against the use of smart motorways. Claire Mercer's husband died on one 7 years ago.
3: Although I'm constantly shouting about the number of deaths and about who made this stupid decision, we like to focus on what positives we can. And I've gone from having a big family to having a very, very big family now. So we find the positives where we can. So we're all going to get together and remember what we've achieved. Remember what we've lost, but also remember what we've achieved over the last 7 years.
1: National Highways say smart motorways are still the safest way of travelling. And over 400 errors, including operations on wrong parts of the body, were recorded in the NHS in England over the past year. 17 people had a procedure that was meant for another person, and 8 had one that wasn't part of the surgical plan. A spokesperson says these so-called never events are extremely rare, but staff take all measures to investigate and learn from them. From Radio News Hub, I'm Frankie Hersine. A wet day for many of us, with a band of heavy rain across England and Wales moving southeastwards. Getting drier and brighter as the day goes on, though, with a high of 18 degrees Celsius.
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0: Hi, this is Gary King from Totally 80s. My special guest this week is Annie Lennox. Annie talks about the early days of Eurythmics and her first meeting with Dave Stewart. I'll also bring you the latest news on the biggest stars of the decade.
1: Sunday at 3 p.m.

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1: Israel has launched a barrage of missiles into Iran after Tehran attacked them over the weekend. Ben Monte has more.
2: The attacks are the first since the ceasefire came into effect in April, with Israel hitting what they call military targets belonging to the Iranian terror regime. It's after Tehran's strikes in Israel over the weekend, which they said were in retaliation for attacks on Lebanon, though President Donald Trump is understood to have told Benjamin Netanyahu to show restraint. Foreign Secretary Yvette Cooper has called on both sides to de-escalate immediately.
1: A ban on social media for under-16s is reportedly said to be announced by the Prime Minister in the next 10 days. MPs have been considering evidence from a consultation with young people and parents. Now it's understood a number of apps, including YouTube Kids, will be restricted, with Keir Starmer said to be announcing it before the Makerfield by-election. At least 12 people have been killed after a 7.8 magnitude earthquake hit just off the coast of the Philippines. Around 200 others were injured, while a tsunami measuring 3 feet high also struck the coast shortly after the quake. Danish footballer Christian Eriksen is said to be doing well after collapsing during a match against Ukraine yesterday. He'd previously suffered a cardiac arrest on the pitch at Euro 2020. He's since had an implant fitted so he could continue his playing career, but it's renewed calls for wider cardiac screening amongst young people and athletes. And concerns have been raised about the heat at the World Cup, with England fans in Texas among the most at risk of health complications. Malcolm Mistry is an assistant professor in climate and geospatial modelling. He says it could be challenging for the players too.
3: Even though they are training hard, even though their bodies are capable of pushing to an extra frontier in a way, they are still at a higher risk because of these high metabolic activities during extreme heat events.
1: While forecasters are saying that 9 of the 104 matches to be played will be above 26 degrees Celsius, and around 5 could occur where the weather exceeds 28 degrees. That's the latest from Radio News Hub. I'm Frankie Hersein. A wet day for many of us, with a band of heavy rain across England and Wales moving southeastwards, getting drier and brighter as the day goes on though, with a high of 18 degrees Celsius.
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0: 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My special guest this week is Leanne Rimes. Leanne talks about staying motivated. I'll also bring you the latest news on the biggest names of the decade.
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1: Israel have launched retaliatory strikes into Iran despite calls for restraint from the UK and the US. Ben Monse has more.
2: The Israeli Defense Forces say they struck military targets overnight, with Iranian state TV saying explosions could be heard across western and central areas. It's after Tehran attacked Israel, but President Donald Trump is said to have told his Israeli counterpart not to carry out any immediate response. Foreign Secretary Yvette Cooper said the conflict is in no one's interest, urging them to de-escalate immediately.
1: A lobby group are calling for a public inquiry into the death of 18-year-old Henry Novak. He was falsely arrested over allegations of racism as he lay dying. The Sikh Federation have written to the government saying serious questions remain about whether his death was preventable. They added misinformation about the murder weapon had been damaging to the Sikh community. Alleged survivors of sexual abuse at the hands of the late Harrods owner Mohammed Al-Fayed are calling for a full trafficking investigation. More than 400 allegations have been made against him dating back to 1977. Police are investigating over 150 reports, including 21 who came forward before his death in 2023. England fans in Texas for the upcoming World Cup opener against Croatia could be at risk due to the extreme heat. 9 of the 104 matches are expected to be played above 26 degrees, with around 5 expected to occur where the weather exceeds 28 degrees. Malcolm Mistry is an assistant professor in climate and geospatial modelling.
3: This 3-minute break is not sufficient if the heat stress conditions are high. This should be increased to at least 6 minutes to allow the athletes to remain hydrated and for their bodies to recover.
1: And more than 4 million people had problems with a package holiday in the past year, with Citizens Advice reporting 14 complaints about them each day. Their new survey finds the most common problem was the holiday falling short of expectations, like hotels being worse than advertised, unavailable facilities, and even bad food. From Radio News Hub, I'm Frankie Hersein. Getting drier and brighter throughout the day with some spots of heavy rain, sunshine and showers across Scotland and Northern Ireland too. A cool and windy day for many of us with a high of 17 degrees Celsius.
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2: You don't know, so yo, this is Sean Paul, the girls are moving around. I tell him, said, locking and stocking, take it away, tune in.

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1: Israel have launched retaliatory strikes into Iran despite calls for restraint from the UK and the US. Ben Monte has more.
2: The Israeli Defense Forces say they struck military targets overnight, with Iranian state TV saying explosions could be heard across western and central areas. It's after Tehran attacked Israel, but President Donald Trump is said to have told his Israeli counterpart not to carry out any immediate response. Foreign Secretary Yvette Cooper said the conflict is in no one's interest, urging them to de-escalate immediately.
1: The Prime Minister has told big tech companies they need to find a way to stop children sending or receiving explicit images online.
3: This is not an impossible challenge. These are some of the most innovative companies in the world, and I believe they can solve it. But if they choose not to, then we will act, and we will change the law.
1: Firms like Apple and Google have 3 months to implement the changes. The Home Secretary Shabana Mahmood says they've got a moral duty to act. Apple says it's already taking action with age checks for iPhone users. The Sikh Federation are calling for a public inquiry into the death of Henry Novak, the teenager murdered by a Sikh man in December. They say serious questions remain over whether his death was preventable, as officers falsely arrested him as he lay dying. The group also say misinformation about the murder weapon used has also been damaging to the Sikh community. At least 12 people have been killed after a 7.8 magnitude earthquake hit just off the coast of the Philippines. Around 200 others were injured. 9 people have been injured in a shooting near to England's World Cup base in Kansas. The team were not at the hotel near to where it happened as they were preparing for their friendly game against New Zealand. And Danish footballer Christian Eriksen is said to be doing well after collapsing during a match against Ukraine yesterday. He previously suffered a cardiac arrest on the pitch at Euro 2020, and it's now renewed calls for wider cardiac screening amongst young people and athletes. That's the latest from Radio News Hub. I'm Frankie Hersine. Getting drier and brighter throughout the day with some spots of heavy rain, sunshine and showers across Scotland and Northern Ireland too. A cool and windy day for many of us with a high of 17 degrees Celsius.
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1: Chips, I can't believe I can't get this thing to work the right way, doggone it!
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1: Well, that's just fine and dandy. I wish I would have known that before I smashed my computer to bits. Can you do anything about it?
2: Oh, would you quit complaining? I mean, do I have phenomenal cosmic powers or what? There you go.
1: Wow, she's pretty good. Everything's fixed good as new. My computer, my TV, and even my radio. Well, that's cool, because it's about time for the ball game to start.
3: Sometimes it's hard.
1: Dang it, she must have tuned it to the wrong channel. Consarn it! Oh, come on, Genie. All I want's my ball game. Genie, now you get back here. Come on, get back here. I can't

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1: The Prime Minister's given an ultimatum to tech companies, telling them to find a way to stop children sending or receiving explicit pictures on their devices, or they'll face a change in the law. Firms like Apple and Google will have 3 months to come up with a solution. Speaking at London Tech Week, he also says the UK will announce new measures utilising artificial intelligence.
2: Like our AI tutors that we will roll out to the 450,000 children on free school meals to close the attainment gap. And today, I can announce our new AI jobs tool.
1: Next, the families of those killed in the Nottingham attacks have responded to the conclusion of evidence at the Nottingham inquiry. They're calling for accountability and action after failures were revealed. Fadil Kallakane stabbed to death students Barnaby Weather and Grace O'Malley Kumar, both 19 and 65-year-old school caretaker Ian Coates. James Coates is one of Ian's sons.
3: My father was a hard-working, deeply kind school caretaker who was just a few months away from his well-earned retirement when he was brutally murdered in my home city on June the 13th, 2023. Over the last 2.5, almost 3 years, my family and I have been forced out of our comfort zone, thrust into a public spotlight we never wanted, all in a relentless pursuit of the truth.
1: A Sikh lobby group are calling for a public inquiry into the death of 18-year-old Henry Novak, who was falsely arrested over allegations of racism as he lay dying. The Sikh Federation have written to the government saying serious questions remain about whether his death was preventable. They added misinformation about the murder weapon had been damaging to the Sikh community. Morning rush hour trains in Glasgow have been cancelled due to an ongoing emergency incident. ScotRail says emergency services were dealing with an incident between Springburn and Rob Royston. And now Lander fans have raised over £10,000 in just over a month for Scotland's Culloden battlefield. They did it in honour of actor Sam Heughan's birthday. That's the latest from Radio News Hub. I'm Tanita Sims. It's getting drier and brighter. Some spots of heavy rain, sunshine and showers across Scotland and Northern Ireland too. Cool and windy day with highs of 17 degrees Celsius.
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2: It's

always wins. I should've known better. Let you slide into my head. Now we right back here again. I knew I was gonna let you.

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1: The families of those killed in the Nottingham attacks have described the immeasurable pain they've been put through in response to the conclusion of evidence at the Nottingham inquiry. The families are calling for accountability and action after several failures were revealed. Bardo Kallocane stabbed to death students Barnaby Webber and Grace O'Malley Kumar and 65-year-old caretaker Ian Coates. James Coates is one of Ian's sons.
2: On the 30th of June, and for what felt like a very long time after, we believed that the institutions of Nottingham had done everything they could and continued to fight in our corner to uncover the truth and give us the answers we desperately needed. Unfortunately, we were delusional in our ignorance. I wholeheartedly believed justice would be served, and I was wrong.
1: Next, the Prime Minister's told big tech companies they need to find a way to stop children sending or receiving explicit images online.
3: This is not an impossible challenge. These are some of the most innovative companies in the world, and I believe they can solve it. But if they choose not to, then we will act, and we will change the law.
1: Firms like Apple and Google have 3 months to implement changes. The Home Secretary, Shabana Mahmood, says they've got a moral duty to act. Apple says it's already taken action with age checks for iPhone users. Next, Israel have launched retaliatory strikes in Iran, despite calls for restraint from the UK and the US. It's the first time the two sides have launched attacks since a fragile ceasefire came into effect. Foreign Secretary Yvette Cooper says the conflict is in no one's interest, urging both sides to de-escalate immediately. A groundbreaking treatment for a type of blood cancer has been approved for use by the NHS in Scotland. Campaigners say it's fantastic news. Advanced myoma affects the blood and bone marrow. And Wizz Air passengers will be able to access high-speed internet from next year. The carrier announced it's installing Elon Musk's Starlink internet system on all its new generation aircraft. That's the latest in Radio News Hub. I'm Tanita Sims. It's getting drier and brighter, some spots of heavy rain, sunshine and showers across Scotland and Northern Ireland too. Cool and windy day with highs of 17 degrees Celsius.
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1: The mother of a student who was stabbed to death by found on Calicane in Nottingham says there's been a miscarriage of justice. It says bereaved families call for accountability and change in response to the conclusion of evidence at the Nottingham inquiry. First-year University of Nottingham students Barnaby Webber and Grace O'Malley Kumar, alongside 65-year-old school caretaker Ian Coates, were killed by Calicane. James Coates is one of Ian's sons.
2: Dad, Barney and Grace had been absolutely let down by the people I previously held at such high regard. What has been revealed during the evidence of the inquiry has utterly astounded and disgusted me. Over the course of the inquiry, the true harrowing scale of the failures and laziness and negligence has finally been laid bare for the public to finally see.
1: Israel and Iran have traded fire in their first attack since the US struck a ceasefire 2 months ago. Hours later, Iran's military says it would stop offensive operations. The renewed hostilities had threatened to drag the Middle East back into a full-scale war. The Prime Minister has given an ultimatum to tech companies, telling them to find a way to stop children sending or receiving explicit pictures on their devices, or they'll face a change in the law. Firms like Apple and Google will have 3 months to come up with a solution, but the leader of the Conservative Party, Kemi Badenoch, says he needs to go further.
3: I think we need to go much further than that and get children off social media. Social media is not for children, it is for adults. Those platforms are designed to be addictive.
1: Meanwhile, social media sites have been told they would be held to account if they failed to protect players and television pundits at the World Cup. Regulator Ofcom has written to online platforms to urge them to stamp out illegal hate and abuse prior to the tournament. And former Lioness Jill Scott has set off for a 5-day, 388-mile sport relief cycle and marathon challenge. The former Manchester City midfielder kicked off the fundraising challenge at London's Wembley Stadium. That's the latest from Radio News Hub. I'm Tanita Sims. It's getting drier and brighter. Some spots of heavy rain, sunshine and showers across Scotland and Northern Ireland too. Cool and windy day with highs of 17 degrees Celsius.
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After a busy week, is there a special place on a Saturday you'd like to get into and chill out in the presence of great company and enjoy quality music from the 90s to now? I'd like to invite you to join me, Brian D, in the lounge every Saturday at 12 p.m. in Ireland and the UK on Team FM, the station where great music matters. With fun to be had, the lounge is feature-filled too. While in the lounge, I love to browse the paper, picking up the latest entertainment news from the stars in the world of music. I'll bring this to you, together with a featured album of the week. There's our game, Who Am I? I'll give three clues through the show to a well-known celebrity, and in the final half hour, I'll reveal who it is. I'll also thumb through the new music releases. In gold, silver, and bronze, I'll play three hot picks and tell you who I think deserves all three awards. Whether you're having breakfast, lunch, or a nice coffee, the lounge is your haven to relax. Feel free to bring a friend. The door is always open. Come on in.

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1: The families of those killed in the Nottingham attacks have responded to the

0: Conclusion of evidence at the Nottingham inquiry. They're calling for accountability and action after failures were revealed. Valda Kallikane stabbed to death students Barnaby Webber and Grace O'Malley Kumar and 65-year-old school caretaker Ian Coates. James Coates is Ian's son.
1: My father was a hard-working, deeply kind school caretaker who was just a few months away from his well-earned retirement when he was brutally murdered in my home city on June the 13th, 2023. Over the last 2.5, almost 3 years, my family and I have been forced out of our comfort zone, thrust into a public spotlight we never wanted, all in a relentless pursuit of the truth.
0: Next, Israel and Iran have traded fire in their first attack since the US struck a ceasefire 2 months ago. Hours later, Iran's military says it will stop offensive operations. The renewed hostilities had threatened to drag the Middle East back into a full-scale war. The Prime Minister has given an ultimatum to tech companies, telling them to find a way to stop children sending or receiving explicit pictures on their devices, while they're first a change in the law. Firms like Apple and Google will have 3 months to come up with a solution. Speaking at London Tech Week, he also announced new measures utilising artificial intelligence.
2: Like our AI tutors that we will roll out to the 450,000 children on free school meals to close the attainment gap. And today, I can announce our new AI jobs tool. This is not an impossible challenge. These are some of the most innovative companies in the world, and I believe they can solve it.
0: A 19-year-old woman has died after gunshots were heard at a house in North London. Paramedics called police to the home in Dale Grove, Finchley. The victim was pronounced dead at the scene. A murder investigation has now been launched. And Wizz Air passengers will be able to access high-speed internet from next year. The carrier announced it is installing Elon Musk's Starlink internet system on all its new generation aircraft. Wizz Air says it will be the first European ultra-low-cost airline to use the technology. That's the latest from Radio News Hub. I'm Tanita Sims. Mostly dry this evening across England and Wales, but frequent showers for Scotland. Those are spreading to most areas overnight, turning rather chilly with lows of 7 degrees Celsius. Team
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Live. 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I can't stand it. 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And he went with a quack and a waddle and a quack and a very unhappy tear. Up he toddled all on his own, wondering if he was using the wrong soap or something. Anyway, the big Albright struck again. 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

0: now then, I think I'll nip down the road and give some of these dinners a bit of GBH in the parson's nose. There's one over there now. Hold up. Oi! Who's a pretty boy now then? 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I think I'll go and blow down her ear. I'll take her down the lake once or twice, spinning round there.
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2: The Prime Minister's to clamp down on big tech companies. Sir Keir Starmer's given the likes of Apple and Google 3 months to find a way of stopping children sending or receiving explicit pictures. He's threatening to change the law if they fail to comply. But Conservative leader Kemi Badenoch says the PM needs to do much more.
3: I think we need to go much further than that and get children off social media. Social media is not for children, it is for adults. Those platforms are designed to be addictive.
2: Iranian military says they will stop strikes on Israel, but only if Israel stops attacking Lebanon. The two countries have traded fire in their first attack since the US struck a ceasefire 2 months ago.

0: Months ago, Donald Trump has urged both sides to stop shooting. The mother of a student who was stabbed to death during the Nottingham attacks insists there's been a miscarriage of justice. Valdo Calacane, who'd been diagnosed with paranoid schizophrenia in 2020, stabbed to death Barnaby Webber, Grace O'Malley Kumar and Ian Coates and tried to kill three others in 2023. Calacane is currently serving an indefinite hospital order, but bereaved families have hit back at his sentence. James Coates is one of Ian's sons.
1: Dad, Arnie and Grace had been absolutely let down by the people I previously held at such high regard. What has been revealed during the evidence of the inquiry has utterly astounded and disgusted me. Over the course of the inquiry, the true harrowing scale of the failures and laziness and negligence has finally been laid bare for the public to finally see.
0: At least 32 people have died after an earthquake in the southern Philippines. A 7.8 magnitude quake struck early this morning, triggering tsunami alerts in the Philippines, Indonesia, Japan and Australia. 10,000 people have been evacuated from the area. And former lioness Jill Scott has set off for her 5-day, 388-mile Sport Relief Cycle and Marathon Challenge. That's the latest from Radio News Hub. I'm David Hall. Mostly dry this evening across England and Wales, but frequent showers for Northern Ireland and Scotland. These will spread to most areas overnight, turning rather chilly with a low of 7 degrees Celsius.
2: Welcome to the 10-in-1 Team Machine. 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
1: Big tech companies have got 3 months to radically overhaul the way children use their services. The Prime Minister set a deadline for the likes of Apple and Google to ensure children stop sending and receiving explicit pictures. Sir Keir Starmer says the government needs to get tough.
2: This is not an impossible challenge. These are some of the most innovative companies in the world, and I believe they can solve it. But if they choose not to, then we will act. And we will change the law.
1: The situation in the Middle East is becoming more intense. Iran says it will stop striking Israel if Israel agrees to stop attacking Lebanon. Both sides resumed airstrikes over the weekend for the first time in 2 months. The mother of a student who was stabbed to death by paranoid schizophrenic Valdo Calacane says the victims of his attacks were robbed of justice. The killer did not face a murder trial but was sentenced to an indefinite hospital order for killing Barnaby Weber, Grace O'Malley Kumar and Ian Coates. Emma Webber is calling on the government to re-examine Calacane's prosecution and sentencing.
3: This isn't about vengeance, it's about doing the right thing, righting this grievous wrong and changing the systems that failed. The excuses stop here and accountability starts today.
1: A murder investigation's underway after a 19-year-old woman died when gunshot

0: Shots were heard at a house in North London. Paramedics called police to Dale Grove in Finchley, where the victim was pronounced dead at the scene. Energy bills would be cheaper under the Liberal Democrats. Deputy Leader Daisy Cooper says they'll claw back £5 billion in windfall profits from energy firms to pay for discounts.
1: This would be a permanent fix designed to tackle fuel poverty at its source and to give people that peace of mind that they crave, that they can afford their basic energy needs.
0: And Sir Idris Elba has urged James Bond producers to not make the character too woke. That's the latest from Radio News Hub. I'm David Hall. Mostly dry this evening across England and Wales, but frequent showers for Northern Ireland and Scotland. These will spread to most areas overnight, turning rather chilly with a low of 7 degrees Celsius. 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

Last night police had to frisk me in the cells thanks to Bell's fine whiskey. I think I said too much, like, do you like my bracelets? Oh wait, they're handcuffs. 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

0: Let me take a selfie. 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Whee! What a brilliant tune! Oops, mind the furniture, Bert. Those lava lamps are expensive.
1: Bert? What on earth's going on? Brian needs you to start work. We haven't had any breakfast yet, and the coffee's not even ready yet. Oh, my words!
0: That's it. Go on, laugh. I think I look very dashing in a kilt. It's definitely a new look for my Facebook page.
1: I suppose it is. But I didn't know you'd like this song.
0: Oh, it's wicked. I always love hearing the Top Machine on Team FM. It's great to remember all the top tunes from the last few years. That's why they call it the best of the best.
1: Well, I like it too. But you better come and help out now. We can play this in the den if we don't have it too loud.
0: Yay! All right, I'm coming.
1: Oh, and before you change, Bert, you do know what a Highlander's supposed to have under his kilt, don't you? Well, let's just check out your authenticity.
0: No, wait, don't you

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1: Big tech companies must do more to prevent children sending and receiving explicit pictures. The Prime Minister, Sir Keir Starmer, has to clamp down on companies such as Apple and Google and has given them a three-month deadline or face a change in the law. But Conservative leader Kemi Badenoch says the PM needs to get even tougher.
2: I don't want to see children being able to send nudes. A much simpler way of dealing with these things is getting children off social media rather than piecemeal measures that are tackling the problems issues. By issue. We've got to go much further than that.
1: Israeli Prime Minister Benjamin Netanyahu says his country will hold off attacking Iran for now. Earlier, the Iranian military said it would stop striking Israel after military action resumed at the weekend for the first time since April. Work and Pensions Secretary Pat McFadden says diplomacy is the only way forward.
3: I think it's in everyone's interest for hostilities to cease, for us to try to get an agreement that tries to take the pressure off the rising prices that have resulted from hostilities in the Middle East in recent months.
1: The government's being urged to re-examine the prosecution and sentencing of paranoid schizophrenic Valdo Calacane. He was given an indefinite hospital order for killing Barnaby Webber, Grace O'Malley Kumar and Ian Coates in Nottingham in 2023 and didn't face a murder trial. Barnaby's mother Emma says the victims were robbed of justice.
4: Valdo Calacane got away with murder. He took three innocent lives, tried to take three more, and the system let him plead to manslaughter. The entire handling of the case needs urgent independent re-examination.
1: At least 32 people have died after an earthquake in the southern Philippines. A 7.8 magnitude quake struck, triggering tsunami alerts in Indonesia, Japan and Australia. And Christian Eriksen's back home with his family and doing well after collapsing.

0: during a match against Ukraine on Sunday. That's the latest from Radio News Hub. I'm David Hall. It'll be mostly dry this evening across England and Wales, but there will be showers for Northern Ireland and Scotland, and these will spread to most areas overnight. Rather chilly with a low of 7 degrees Celsius. 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
2: 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If I-

0: Oh, this is exciting, Elle. I love your ball gown.
1: Oh, thanks, Bert. You look great too. Are you ready?
0: Yes, here goes. Have you heard of Team FM, where each tune is a total gem?
1: That good, eh? Well, did you ever? What a swell station it is.
0: And have you heard the story of 10 machines which you're bound to love?
1: Loving machines?
0: Well, you wrote the line.
1: What a swell station it is. Such folk
0: and country,
1: such jazz, such pop with pizzazz.
0: Oldies too.
1: Why, I've never heard such variety.
0: Yeah, they even play high society.
1: Oh, please.
0: Such top name shows.
1: You'll be glad you chose. Whoops, that's my line. Chose what anyway?
0: The place it

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1: Big tech companies have got 3 months to radically overhaul the way children use their services. The Prime Minister's set a deadline for the likes of Apple and Google to ensure children stop sending and receiving explicit pictures. Sir Keir Starmer says the government needs to get tough.
2: This is not an impossible challenge. These are some of the most innovative companies in the world, and I believe they can solve it. But if they choose not to, then we will act. And we will change the law.
1: The situation in the Middle East is becoming more intense. Iran says it will stop striking Israel if Israel agrees to stop attacking Lebanon. Both sides resumed airstrikes over the weekend for the first time in 2 months. The mother of a student who was stabbed to death by paranoid schizophrenic Valdo Calacane says the victims of his attacks were robbed of justice. The killer did not face a murder trial but was sentenced to an indefinite hospital order for killing Barnaby Weber, Grace O'Malley Kumar and Ian Coates. Emma Webber is calling on the government to re-examine Calacane's prosecution and sentencing.
3: This isn't about vengeance, it's about doing the right thing, righting this grievous wrong and changing the systems that failed. The excuses stop here and accountability starts today.
1: A murder investigation is underway after a 19-year-old woman died when gunshots were heard at a house in North London. Paramedics called police to Dale Grove in Finchley, where the victim was pronounced dead at the scene. Energy bills would be cheaper under the Liberal Democrats. Deputy Leader Daisy Cooper says they'll claw back £5 billion in windfall profits from energy firms to pay for discounts.
4: This would be a permanent fix, designed to tackle fuel poverty at its source and to give people that peace of mind that they crave, that they can afford their basic energy needs.
1: And Sir Idris Elba has urged James Bond producers to not make the character too woke. That's the latest from Radio News Hub. I'm David Hall. It'll be mostly dry this evening across England and Wales, but there will be showers for Northern Ireland and Scotland, and these will spread to most areas overnight. Rather chilly with a low of 7 degrees Celsius.
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1: Israel and Iran have both said they will pause military strikes for now, but both sides have promised to retaliate if fighting begins again. Iran has warned of a severe response if Israeli defense forces continue striking southern Lebanon. Labor Minister Pat McFadden says diplomacy is the only way forward.
2: I think it's in everyone's interest for hostilities to cease, for us to try to get an agreement that tries to take the pressure off the rising prices that have resulted from hostilities in the Middle East in recent months.
1: Big tech companies must do more to prevent children sending and receiving explicit pictures. The Prime Minister, Sir Keir Starmer, has to clamp down on companies such as Apple and Google and has given them a three-month deadline or face a change in the law. But Conservative leader Kemi Badenoch says the PM needs to be even tougher.
3: I don't want to see children being able to send nudes. A much simpler way of dealing with these things is getting children off social media rather than piecemeal measures that are tackling the problems issue by issue. We've got to go much further than that.
1: The government's being urged to re-examine the prosecution and sentencing of paranoid schizophrenic Valdo Calacane. He was given an indefinite hospital order for killing Barnaby Webber, Grace O'Malley Kumar and Ian Coates in Nottingham in 2023 and didn't face a murder trial. Barnaby's mother, Emma, says the victims were robbed of justice.
4: Valdo Calacane got away with murder. He took three innocent lives, tried to take three more, and the system let him plead to manslaughter. The entire handling of the case needs urgent independent re-examination.
1: At least 32 people have died after an earthquake in the southern Philippines. A 7.8 magnitude quake struck, triggering tsunami alerts in the Philippines, Indonesia, Japan and Australia. And Christian Eriksen's back home with his family and doing well after collapsing during a match against Ukraine on Sunday. That's the latest from Radio News Hub. I'm David Hall. It'll be mostly dry this evening across England and Wales, but there will be showers for Northern Ireland and Scotland, and these will spread to most areas overnight. Rather chilly with a low of 7 degrees Celsius.
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1: Iran and Israel are pausing military strikes, but both have warned of retaliation if the ceasefire is broken again. The pause in hostilities follows calls from US President Donald Trump for both sides to stop shooting. UN spokesman Farhan Haq says it's a worrying time for the region.
2: We urge all parties to fully abide by the ceasefire jointly announced by Lebanon, Israel, and the United States last week. We note with concern the devastating impact the ongoing hostilities are having on civilians. We reiterate that civilians must not be targeted.
1: A woman abused by the convicted sex offender Jeffrey Epstein has said they had dinner in Andrew Mountbatten Windsor's private apartments in Buckingham Palace. Sarah Kellen is the first woman to publicly speak about attending a royal residence in connection with the late financier. Mountbatten Windsor has consistently denied any wrongdoing. The mother of a student who was stabbed to death by paranoid schizophrenic Valdo Calacane says the victims of his attacks were robbed of justice. The killer did not face a murder trial but was sentenced to an indefinite hospital order for killing Barnaby Weber, Grace O'Malley Kumar and Ian Coates. Emma Weber says there were failings across the board.
3: There's a failure to recognise, particularly those who are the most seriously unwell, that are a danger not just to themselves but to their families or to the public. Had Calacane been managed and treated appropriately, then without doubt Barney, Grace and Ian would still be here.
1: The government's under fire over the way it handles big tech companies. Keir Starmer has given firms 3 months to find a way to stop children sending or receiving explicit pictures. But Liberal Democrat education spokeswoman Manira Wilson says the PM needs to be tougher.
4: It's shameful that the Prime Minister has to beg big tech to stop the proliferation of child sexual abuse imagery. He could and he should make these changes anyway.
1: And Sir Idris Elba has urged James Bond producers to not make the character too woke. That's the latest from Radio News Hub. I'm David Hall. Sunny spells and showers throughout the morning. They could be heavy and thundery at times. A cool feeling day for the time of year, though, with a high of 18 degrees Celsius.
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And he trucked him on down that old fairway, singing his cow-cow boogie in the strangest way.

0: He's got to knock that Western accent with a Harlem touch.
1: That cat was raised on loco weed. Jackie's what you call a swing.

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1: Iran and Israel have both said they will pause military strikes, but both sides have promised to retaliate if fighting begins again. Iran has warned of a severe response if Israeli defense forces continue striking southern Lebanon. Labor Minister Pat McFadden says diplomacy is the only way forward.
2: The Foreign Secretary, Yvette Cooper, has issued a call for de-escalation. I think it's in everyone's interest for hostilities to cease, for us to try to get an agreement that reopens the Strait of Hormuz.
1: The government's being urged to re-examine the prosecution and sentencing of paranoid schizophrenic Valdo Kalakane. He was given an indefinite hospital order for killing Barnaby Weber, Grace O'Malley Kumar and Ian Coates in 2023, but didn't face a murder trial. Barnaby's father, David, says the system needs a radical overhaul.
3: To be fair, even people like Kalakane deserved the help. He didn't want it, and he was not prepared to have it, but he should have had it. It just all seems to be about the patient, the person, which is absolutely correct, but I think the moment it strays into public safety, that's it, all bets are off.
1: A woman who helped the boss of a children's home abuse youngsters in their care has been jailed for 25 years. Linda Brunning's been found guilty of indecently assaulting a boy and helping her then boss Malcolm Phillips sexually abuse another boy in the 80s and 90s. Phillips, who is 93, has been deemed unfit to face trial. Big tech companies must block children from sending or receiving explicit pictures. The Prime Minister Keir Starmer has given firms 3 months to instigate changes or face a change to the law. Online Safety Minister is Kanisha Narayan.
4: We recognise that companies have already developed and implemented nudity detection on devices. We want to work collaboratively with industry to build solutions, to call on companies to take action within 3 months.
1: And Denmark midfielder Christian Eriksen is back home with his family and doing well after collapsing during a match against Ukraine on Sunday. That's the latest from Radio News Hub. I'm David Hall. Sunny spells and showers throughout the morning. They could be heavy and thundery at times. A cool feeling day for the time of year, though, with a high of 18 degrees Celsius.
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1: Iran and Israel are pausing military strikes, but both have warned of retaliation if the ceasefire is broken again. The pause in hostilities follows calls from US President Donald Trump for both sides to stop shooting. UN spokesman Farhan Haq says it's a worrying time for the region.
2: We urge all parties to fully abide by the ceasefire jointly announced by Lebanon, Israel, and the United States last week. We note with concern the devastating impact the ongoing hostilities are having on civilians. We reiterate that civilians must not be targeted.
1: A woman abused by the convicted sex offender Jeffrey Epstein has said they had dinner in Andrew Mountbatten Windsor's private apartments in Buckingham Palace. Sarah Kellen is the first woman to publicly speak about attending a royal residence in connection with the late financier. Mountbatten Windsor has consistently denied any wrongdoing. The mother of a student who was stabbed to death by paranoid schizophrenic Valdo Calacane says the victims of his attacks were robbed of justice. The killer did not face a murder trial but was sentenced to an indefinite hospital order for killing Barnaby Weber, Grace O'Malley Kumar and Ian Coates. Emma Weber says there were failings across the board.
3: Is this a failure to recognise, particularly those who are the most seriously unwell, that are a danger not just to themselves but to their families or to the public? Had Calacane been managed and treated appropriately, then without doubt Barney, Grace and Ian would still be here.
1: The government's under fire over the way it handles big tech companies. Sir Keir Starmer has given firms 3 months to find a way to stop children sending or receiving explicit pictures. But Liberal Democrat education spokeswoman Manira Wilson says the PM needs to be tougher.
4: It's shameful that the Prime Minister has to beg big tech to stop the proliferation of child sexual abuse imagery. He could and he should make these changes anyway.
1: And Sir Idris Elba has urged James Bond producers to not make the character too woke. That's the latest from Radio News Hub. I'm David Hall. Sunny spells and showers throughout the morning. They could be heavy and thundery at times. A cool feeling day for the time of year, though, with a high of 18 degrees Celsius.
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After a busy week, is there a special place on a Saturday you'd like to get into and chill out in the presence of great company and enjoy quality music from the 90s to now? I'd like to invite you to join me, Brian D, in the lounge every Saturday at 12 p.m. in Ireland and the UK on Team FM, the station where great music matters. With fun to be had, the lounge is feature-filled too. While in the lounge, I love to browse the paper, picking up the latest entertainment news from the stars in the world of music. I'll bring this to you, together with a featured album of the week. There's our game, Who Am I? I'll give three clues through the show to a well-known celebrity, and in the final half hour, I'll reveal who it is. I'll also thumb through the new music releases. In gold, silver, and bronze, I'll play three hot picks and tell you who I think deserves all three awards. Whether you're having breakfast, lunch, or a nice coffee, the lounge is your haven to relax. Feel free to bring a friend. The door is always open. Come on in and make yourself welcome.

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1: Iran and Israel have both said they will pause military strikes, but both sides have promised to retaliate if fighting begins again. Iran has warned of a severe response if Israeli defense forces continue striking southern Lebanon. Labor Minister Pat McFadden says diplomacy is the only way forward.
2: I think the Foreign Secretary, Yvette Cooper, has issued a call for de-escalation. I think it's in everyone's interest for hostilities to cease, for us to try to get an agreement that reopens the Strait of Hormuz.
1: The government's being urged to re-examine the prosecution and sentencing of paranoid schizophrenic Valdo Kalakane. He was given an indefinite hospital order for killing Barnaby Weber, Grace O'Malley Kumar and Ian Coates in 2023, but didn't face a murder trial. Barnaby's father, David, says the system needs a radical overhaul.
3: And to be fair, even people like Kalakane deserved the help. He didn't want it, and he was not prepared to have it, but he should have had it. It just all seems to be about the patient, the person, which is absolutely correct, but I think the moment it strays into public safety, that's it, all bets are off.
1: A woman who helped the boss of a children's home abuse youngsters in their care has been jailed for 25 years. Linda Brunning's been found guilty of indecently assaulting a boy and helping her then boss Malcolm Phillips sexually abuse another boy in the 80s and 90s. Phillips, who is 93, has been deemed unfit to face trial. Big tech companies must block children from sending or receiving explicit pictures. The Prime Minister Keir Starmer's given firms 3 months to instigate changes or face a change to the law. Online Safety Minister is Kanisha Narayan.
4: We recognise that companies have already developed and implemented nudity detection on devices. We want to work collaboratively with industry to build solutions, to call on companies to take action within 3 months.
1: And Denmark midfielder Christian Eriksen is back home with his family and doing well after collapsing during a match against Ukraine on Sunday. That's the latest from Radio News Hub. I'm David Hall. Sunny spells and showers throughout the morning. They could be heavy and thundery at times. A cool feeling day for the time of year, though, with a high of 18 degrees Celsius.
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